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But I could be everything that you demand. I could be president of General Motors, baby.

When you look back over popular music's recent history and find yourself playing that old game of name the greatest singers of all time, there's one woman who will show up on everyone's list. Her unique vocal style has influenced countless other artists, and blessed with an unparalleled talent to embrace a song and make it her own, she's fashioned a host of unforgettable standards. 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

0: Thank you very, very much. You know, I'm in great luck tonight. It just so happens that the producer and arranger of the songs that I'm going to sing for you right now is in the neighborhood. And it's my pleasure to welcome back my very good friend, Mr. Barry Manilow.
1: How does this go again?

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1: Thank you very much. 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It's called Somebody to Love.

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1: Yes, yes.
2: No, it isn't.
1: I'm sure of it.